0: redeemed.
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2: Hey friend, I'm Lacey. My dog, I love him, but he's got selective hearing. He's a genius when he wants to be. But if I say, do you want this treat? Well, he's excited about it. But if I say, time for a bath, he's got selective hearing and he disappears. You know, I think we do the same thing with God. But here's the thing, God's voice is always leading us to what's best, even when we don't want to hear it. Maybe if he says, forgive that person, suddenly we can't hear him so well. But when the good stuff comes, we're all ears. Today, maybe it's time to stop the selective hearing and listening and start trusting that if he's calling us to something, it's worth listening to. Bath time and all, my friend.

0: Adams. 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
2: 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I have this habit of ignoring my GPS. I'll be driving and it will calmly say, turn left in 500 feet. And I'll say, nah, I got this. I know a better way. And I'll keep going. Next thing I know, I'm on some back road in the middle of nowhere, completely lost, while my GPS passive-aggressively recalculates. Oh, I do that too often with the Lord. He gives us direction, but we think we know better, don't we? We ignore His nudges. We go our own way and then wonder how we got so lost. But the good news, God never leaves us stranded. No matter how far off course we go, He always has a way to get us back on track. Lord, we surrender to You.

0: I know.
1: Ryan Stevenson, This I Know.
2: Hey friend, I'm Lacey. I've been dreaming about Christmas and fall. I think mostly cooler weather. I'm ready. How about you? I'm praying for everyone working out in the heat.

0: Imagine a powerful general taking a break from battle and visiting a prisoner of war camp. Now imagine that he opens up a cell, sees a young enemy soldier, and tells him he's just been pardoned. Not only that, but imagine if that general were to bring that prisoner to live with him in his own home, and then to adopt him as his own son. That sounds impossible, but it's nothing compared to what God did for us. Romans 5 says that while we were still enemies, we were reconciled to God by the death of His Son. According to God's word, I was His enemy. I was bent on rebellion against God, even as a little girl growing up in a Christian home. The scripture says that when I was in that condition, God loved me. He loved you. He demonstrated that love in the supreme act of self-sacrifice. God so loved the world that He gave His only begotten Son. That's true love. With Seeking Him, I'm Nancy DeMoss Wagamuth.
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2: Hey friend, I'm Lacey. 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Find joy in the silly, the unexpected, in those everyday moments, because the more we thank God for the joy that He gives, the more joy we'll find.

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1: So make sure your face is in the place.

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You know, just as Noah stepped out in faith before he saw the miracle, we are called to do the same. God's word does not change, and he has given us instructions and all that we need for the days we are living in.

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1: One of my favorite quotes from Oswald Chambers is, "Prayer is not so much about getting something from God as it is just getting God. Scripture teaches us to give thanks in everything, even the difficulties. For it is in the needful coming to Him that we become more and more conformed to His image and more discerning of His presence."

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0: This is why Scripture is always telling us to rejoice in all of our circumstances, to keep a positive attitude, to look for things to be thankful for. 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And so it's not magic. It's the way God made our minds to help us see the world that He's put out there. There's always possibility around us, and there's always trouble. He says, look for the positive, because that's going to help you make your brain function as best it can.
1: 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Good
2: God Almighty. 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
1: Hey friend, I'm Lacey with encouragement tonight from my friend Fletch.
2: You are precious because you were created in God's image. You are His handiwork, His masterpiece. You were created to do good works for God's glory. You were created to love, to forgive, to be compassionate, to love God first, then love your neighbor as yourself. It's who I am. You're worth more than the numbers on the scale or what you drive or where you live, more than who wants to be with you or who wants to be you. In the eyes of our Lord God, you are beloved. It's who I am in the eyes of the Father. Whether you're on the hot list or the not list, the head cheerleader or the high school dropout, whether you're Miss or Mr. Popular, or you've never had anyone you can call a friend, Jesus doesn't tell those who are crushing life to come to Him. He wants those who are weary, stressed out, struggling. Regardless of who you think you are, when you are saved by God's grace, you are holy, righteous, and redeemed. Inside of you is somebody created to be bold and courageous for the gospel. God has a plan for you. He's given you victory. Any voice in your mind that tries to tell you differently is from the enemy. You say, no way, no way. I'm a child of the living God, cherished and loved and adored by the Creator to the glory of Him who is greater. So remember, in the midst of your mess, He loves you more than you can imagine because you are His.

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1: Hey, friend, I'm Lacey with you one more time tonight. 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
1: 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Hey, I'm your friend Fletch, and I sure do love this new one from Phil Wickham and Crowder called It Really Is Amazing Grace. 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They're always enough. So cry out to Him. 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
1: Hey, what's up? This is Jeremy Camp. I'm going to share a little bit about my new song, Revival. I was actually scrolling through Instagram, and I saw all these people saying, Revival is happening now. There's sold-out stadiums everywhere. And although I know that revival happens, crowds could happen from that, but really, revival is, it starts with us, saying, God, I want to walk in purity. I want to walk in holiness and truly stepping out in that. It begins with our heart. So check your heart and say, God, what do you want to do with me so I can walk in the fullness of who you are?
2: It

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1: 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Learn the art of asking questions. 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Affirm their ideas before sharing yours. That's an interesting way of looking at it. Let me share my perception. With teenagers, conversations are more effective than sermons.
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9: Hey, this is Cade Thompson. That's What the Cross is For captures my heart of worship and is a song meant to point people into the presence of God. It was inspired by a brief conversation that I had with a man in an airport while I was on tour, where I was reminded of the power of the cross. And he ended the conversation by saying, "That's what the cross is for." And those words right there led me to write this song.
5: Do you have a list of regrets? This longer than it's ever been.

0: Thompson. That's what the cross is for.
1: You know that you don't have to have every answer tonight, right? 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Like Proverbs says, trust in the Lord with

0: Chapman. Love, Take Me Over.
1: Jesus never fails a test. And with him, we're praying you'll pass this year with flying colors.
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3: What's up, guys? This is We the Kingdom, and this is the story behind our song, Rescue Me. We just want to give you a melody to put to an age-old story of David and Goliath. He had some crazy faith, and it's amazing what God can do when we have faith like that. We just pray that this song will be a huge encouragement to you guys to know that whatever giants you're facing out there are not impossible to fall to the ground in God's name.

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1: KVNE, hey, I'm your friend Fletch, and if this week has already worn you down, listen, I'm right there with you. But remember this, that God gives us strength for today. Not all at once, but exactly when we need it. And those who hope in the Lord will renew their strength.

0: 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Jesus All Along.
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1: You know, Wednesday nights can often feel pretty ordinary, can't they? But you know, God often does his best work in ordinary moments. And I love this reminder, this promise from Hebrews. The Lord says, never will I leave you, never will I forsake you. He's by our side, and he's here to stay.

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2: When I was writing that song, I was taking a look back at my life. 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I've been blessed to sing on great stages in front of important people and experience amazing opportunities that I could never imagine. 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
1: 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And remember that the Lord is near to all who call on Him. To all.

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0: Hillary Scott, Thy Will.
1: I know you see me. 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
2: And Heavenly Father, we pray that your will would be done over us tonight, because you know better than we do. And it's not like it's kind of close. Lord, your will be done.

KVNE. Hey, I'm your friend Fletch, and I understand what it's like to not be where you want to be yet. But are you thankful that you aren't where you used to be? See, growth takes time. The Bible says, he who began a good work in you will carry it on to completion. So trust him.

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0: There's hope, cause there's a God.
1: Mary Claire, there's a God.
2: And what do you say we take maybe 60 seconds to dive into God's Word for that refreshment, that encouragement that we need? Here's our sweet friend, Tara Lee Cobble. Here's the God Shot.
3: Therefore, I tell you, do not...
2: Sweet friend, Tara Lee Cobble. Here's the God Shot.

0: It's because this life isn't where our focus should be. 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Are you worried about my rent? Of course not, because you don't live in my apartment. Jesus said we should focus on our true home, which is the next life in His kingdom. Focusing on His kingdom takes my eyes off the temporary things and sets my heart at rest, because He's where the joy is. 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
5: Yeah.
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0: 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Maybe once a week.
1: What am I, the Coke police here? Yeah, we've all had Cokes all our lives, and they get mixed reviews. If you look at the ads, you're convinced they're going to make you look younger, better looking, more popular. But if you read the medical studies, you'll be dead in 3 months.
0: So oh, no.
1: Somewhere in between. What I'm noticing are a lot of the teeny Cokes. We didn't have these when I was a kid.
0: Oh, right.
1: Little 6 or 7 ounce deals. And so I've taken a liking to those. They're teeny Cokes. They're like, you know, it's just a sample.
0: It's still the same stuff that you were just talking about.
1: That way you can say, yeah, it's just a teeny Coke. Just don't drink 5 of them, all right?
0: Slippery slope.
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0: Bill Wickham, Homesick for Heaven.
1: You know that you don't have to have every answer tonight, right? You just need to stay close to the one who does. Trust in the Lord with all of your heart. Don't lean on your own understanding. Acknowledge Him.

0: is to be honest.
1: Leanna Crawford, honest.
2: You know, I'm sure you need this reminder tonight. I know I do every day. That you aren't forgotten. Heaven knows your name. The Almighty Creator knows your name. And He wants to hear from you right here, right now. So what are you waiting for?

0: your way.
1: And Lord God Almighty, that's our prayer right now, that you will have your way with us tonight, that you'll have your way with us tomorrow and the day after that. 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
2: How was school today? What did you learn in today's worship service? How is your friend Abby doing lately? These seem like warm, connective questions, but your girl is lashing out in response. Oh, Mom, I don't know. Or just a simple grunt. So what gives? As your girl moves into middle school, your questions might start to feel like an interrogation to her, triggering and overwhelming. To invite her into open conversation, try reframing those questions. Either take a walk and then let her lead the conversation, or grab an ice cream cone together to change things up. Just as Jesus was willing to meet people where they were, your willingness to adapt as a parent will go miles to build a new trust with your girl.
1: We are all called to raise up the next generation of Christian leaders. You can learn more about empowering girls through the love of God at raisinggodlygirls.com.
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2: Hey, what's up? This is Jeremy Camp. I'm going to share a little bit about my new song, Revival. I was actually scrolling through Instagram, and I saw all these people saying, Revival is happening now. There's sold-out stadiums everywhere. And although I know that revival happens, crowds could happen from that, but really, revival is, it starts with us, saying, God, I want to walk in purity. I want to walk in holiness and truly stepping out in that. It begins with our heart. So check your heart and say, God, what do you want to do with me so I can walk in the fullness of who you are?

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2: What's up, guys? 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We just want to give you a melody to put to an age-old story of David and Goliath. He had some crazy faith, and it's amazing what God can do when we have faith like that. We just pray that this song will be a huge encouragement to you guys to know that whatever giants you're facing out there are not impossible to fall to the ground in God's name.

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2: 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I hear scriptures. I hear Mike and Carrie being funny, you know. I don't have to listen to something negative. 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
1: 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No cell phones, no kids, no Instagram. 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I've written about this. The vast majority of happy couples and blended families have hobbies and interests that bring them together. That's right. The couple that prays and plays together stays together. For Family Life Blended, I'm Ron Deal.
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4: When I was writing that song, I was taking a look back at my life. 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I've been blessed to sing on great stages in front of important people and experience amazing opportunities that I could never imagine, but those moments pale in comparison to knowing him. 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
2: Hey, this is Cade Thompson. That's What the Cross is For captures my heart of worship and is a song meant to point people into the presence of God. It was inspired by a brief conversation that I had with a man in an airport while I was on tour, where I was reminded of the power of the cross. And he ended the conversation by saying, "That's what the cross is for." And those words right there led me to write this song.

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1: Hi, I'm John Sorensen, president of Evangelism Explosion International, and you're listening to Share Life Today. Tarasso is a humble village with a large population of children in Africa. The little G God of that village is named Kyle. The pastor, who's the head of all of the churches in this area, said, people are looking for the good God, but they don't know how or where to find him. So they're living in spiritual darkness from generation to generation. However, something big happened. One year, the church grew by over 200 children. The children of the village started to understand that Kyle is not the good or true God. So most of them joined the church to find out more about Jesus. And at their new church, the gospel was not only shared with the children, but they were also trained in how to share it with others. This will impact these children's lives for eternity. And the pastor believes these children will change their village to the glory of God. To learn more about how you can be part of sharing your faith, visit our website at sharelife.today. 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
1: 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I deserve none of it, but you are faithful because that's who you are.
2: What's up, guys? This is We the Kingdom, and this is the story behind our song, Rescue Me. We just want to give you a melody to put to an age-old story of David and Goliath. He had some crazy faith, and it's amazing what God can do when we have faith like that. We just pray that this song will be a huge encouragement to you guys to know that whatever giants you're facing out there are not impossible to fall to the ground in God's name.

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2: Hey, what's up? This is Jeremy Camp. I'm going to share a little bit about my new song, Revival. I was actually scrolling through Instagram, and I saw all these people saying, Revival is happening now. There's sold-out stadiums everywhere. And although I know that revival happens, crowds could happen from that, but really, revival is, it starts with us, saying, God, I want to walk in purity. I want to walk in holiness and truly stepping out in that. It begins with our heart. So check your heart and say, God, what do you want to do with me so I can walk in the fullness of who you are?

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3: Can I get a white chocolate mocha, please? 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
1: Chandler Moore. God, I'm just grateful.
2: Is that what he said at the end? It was kind of hard to tell what he said. God, I'm just grateful. It's a good message. All the same, here on your Voice of Encouragement, KVNE. 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
1: KVNA, the Thursday morning deal with Mike Harper. We got Meredith Andrews on the way. Also, Anchor Today from Haven Ministries. 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
1: In Galatians 5:22, the fruit of the Spirit, it says, is love, joy, peace, patience, kindness, goodness, faithfulness, gentleness, self-control. 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And for many of us, that last one, self-control is a challenge. Self-control, not to eat the whole box of cookies, not to run up the credit card, and to hold your tongue. 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So if you're not there today, take heart. Fruit comes from the vine, not the branches. So today, drink deeply of Christ. 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
1: The Lord tells us to number our days and gain a heart of wisdom. Matt Hammett with a song about that coming up right after Tara Lee Cobble and the God Shot.
2: Look at the birds of the air. They neither sow nor reap nor gather into barns, and yet your heavenly Father feeds them. Are you not of more value than they? Matthew 6:26. In the Sermon on the Mount, Jesus is probably talking to a bunch of blue-collar workers, farmers and fishermen and shepherds, so he uses imagery they can easily understand. The sparrows live a good life off what God has provided for them, and they don't even have to clock in at a job. They don't have a savings account, but they're not stressed about it. God himself feeds them. And if he's attentive to the birds, how much more attention does he pay to us, his kids? All living creatures are his creation, but only humans are made in his image. And for those of us who are his children, our Father can be trusted to meet our needs. He's a good Father, and he's where the joy is.
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8: KVNE, good morning. It's Mike and Carrie. You know, we get here and I have no idea what the morning's going to bring. I don't know what's going to come out of your mouth,
9: well,
8: Mike.
9: It is a brand new day and we celebrate it together with you this August 20th. We have plenty of good things that we got a good hunch. There's going to be some great music, some encouragement
8: ahead. For sure.
9: Maybe this guy.
10: Now, Junior, behave yourself.
9: You just never know.
8: That's what I'm saying.
9: Here we go.

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1: KVNE, good morning, Mike and Carrie. We're doing a lot more of the live remotes these days. We're enjoying that.
2: Remote meaning remote broadcast,
1: yeah,
2: right?
1: We're getting out and about more frequently. And they're really upgraded the equipment these days to where it makes it really user-friendly.
2: We've been here so long that I remember when Sands, our engineer, used to have to get up on top of a building and put something up called a MARTI. I don't even remember what
1: MARTI
2: that is.
1: MARTI unit, yeah.
2: Yeah, it was a big deal to broadcast live.
1: Yeah, it took like months of preparation.
2: I mean, we're live right now, but I mean, you know, out on location. Yeah,
1: this is like, I go back to the 90s here, and it was really kind of a drudgery. It was long, it was no help, it was no resource, it was hot, it was hard. It was like marching through sand at the end of a bad day at the beach. It was a trudging back to the car.
2: Oh, I know that
1: feeling.
2: That's
1: what it was like.
2: Carrying a heavy cooler.
1: But today, it's much better.
2: That's right.
1: Look for us out and about soon.

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1: Mike and Carrie,
2: 15 years on the morning show together.
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1: Maybe you listened as a kid.
2: Now you're raising your kids with them.
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0: KVNA, Mike and Carrie. You know Dallas Holm. Remember Dallas Holm?
1: Yes, one of the pioneers of Christian music.
0: Yeah, legendary guy from this area. Known him a long time. He did Rise Again. Have you ever heard the classic Rise Again? That was Dallas Holm. He used to come by here every once in a while. And it turns out we have the same hairdresser.
1: Oh, really?
0: Yeah, I've known
1: him all these years and you didn't know that?
0: Loved his work all these years.
1: Wow.
0: Little did I know we're on some strange parallel hair path.
1: Is this some kind of break to let us know you got a haircut?
0: I got one coming.
1: Okay.
0: There's always another one coming.
1: Okay.
0: I knew it was some sort of divine intervention when I suddenly realized, and I would suddenly segue into this lovely baritone. I'll rise again. See what I'm saying?
1: Nice.
0: Isn't that nice?

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1: Hi, KVNA.
2: I have a song request.
3: And what would you like to request?
2: The King is Alive by Jordan Feliz.
1: King is Alive by Jordan Feliz. Judges say yes. Board goes back. Still your turn.
2: Sir?
3: I think that means he's going to play your song.
2: Yeah.
1: Who's this?
2: This is Tyler.
1: Hey, Tyler. God bless you, man.
2: Thank you.

0: This is Max Licato. We'd prefer to fill a storehouse with a lifetime's worth of courage, cash, and convictions. Yet God wants us to trust Him day by day. Elijah's word to the widow is God's word to us. The jar of flour will not be used up, and the jug of oil will not run dry. Elijah spoke to her with faith. She responded in faith. She turned and obeyed. In order to swim upstream in a downstream culture, we, like the widow, have to make a choice. Will we obey God? When you are weary, God is your strength. Lonely, God is your friend. Weak, God is your provider. Fortitude follows faithful obedience. Do what the widow did. Go to the kitchen. Empty the jar of oil and flour. Trust that God who filled it today will fill it again tomorrow.
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0: KVNE, Mike and Carrie. I remember when my grandson was very small, and if I would give him a hug, you know.
1: Yeah.
0: And he would say, "You have a pokey face." If I hadn't shaved.
1: Oh, I love that.
0: And I had a pokey face.
1: It is funny the things that kids say.
0: Yeah.
1: That was pretty tame. Sometimes your face turns red and you just want to crawl under a seat or something.
0: Yeah, what's that under your shirt? That's my stomach.
1: We want to hear your stories of what your funny kids say at 844-984-1234.
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3: Oh, when my son, he's now 11, was probably 3 or 4 years old. My wife used to love to sing songs with him, and one of the ones was The Things on the Bus. I'm sure you're familiar with the song.
2: Yeah.
3: Well, she got to a new verse, and she said, the daddy's on the bus, and my son says, goes, spank, spank, spank.
2: It's nice to be known for something.

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1: KVNE, good morning. It's Mike and Carrie. We are so excited to be a part of Love Thy City.
2: Is that what we call it? Love Thy City?
1: Love Thy City.
2: This Saturday?
1: An experience of love, connection, discipleship. Really just the community coming together on Saturday. And we'll be there.
2: Yeah, we'll be there and see you from 10 till 3. If you prefer the NIV, it's Love Your City. But in the spirit of the event is the same. Practical,
1: that's right.
2: Tangible, physical, spiritual help for those in our community who really need it. Again, we'll be there from 10 till 3. And I assume, Carrie Parsons, you'll favor us with a song?
1: What?
2: We have a clip. Wow. That's a high note.
1: Wow, I didn't know I was a soprano.
2: Hear that again? Wow.

0: The king of heaven wants me.
1: 10th Avenue North, control.
0: So this world has lost its grip on me.
2: Hi, KVNA.
3: Yes, I wanted to share funny things that kids say.
4: What's your name?
3: Mandy Reynolds.
2: Hey, Mandy.
4: Is this your child that said this?
3: Yes.
4: Okay.
3: Well, he was like three, and it was raining really hard. I said, oh my gosh, I'm soaking wet. So after that, everything was soaking something. If it was hot outside, he'd say, it is soaking hot. Like everything had to be soaking something.
4: I love it.
2: That's soaking funny.
3: Yeah.

0: Howard and Company, what grace can do.
1: Wake up, backpack, Jesus, repeat.
2: I just like the music. It's really encouraging.
1: Back to school with KBNE.

0: Austin French, born again.
1: KVNE, Mike and Carrie in the morning. Found some funny things that kids have told their school nurse. Funny things, kids have gone in, got out of class, I got to go to the nurse.
2: Right.
1: Number five, my ears hurt when I burp. I think that probably is really common with kids today, yeah.
2: Yeah.
1: My right eye is blinking. I can't stop my right eye. Yeah, I'm sure that's annoying. My lips are tired. I can't tell you how many times my kids have said.
2: Then don't talk so much in class.
1: I'm leaking plasma. What?
2: What is that even? What?
1: And my favorite, I think my sister has the weasels. I don't know.

0: 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Your way's better.
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3: When I was writing that song, I was taking a look back at my life. 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I've been blessed to sing on great stages in front of important people and experience amazing opportunities that I can never imagine. But those moments pale in comparison to knowing him. He's my why, my strength, and the reason I keep going. I pray that you reflect on your own story and recognize how Jesus has been your solid rock in those dark, stormy nights and still remains the reason why you can have joy and sorrow and still see the great victories. You

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2: Hey, I wanted to share a funny story about my daughter.
1: Oh, okay.
2: We all sat down for dinner, and my husband's grandfather got finished saying grace, and my daughter Delilah is just 4, and she decided that she wanted to say grace, so we all bow our heads, and it gets real quiet. She takes a deep breath and says, I pledge allegiance to the flag of the United States of America.
1: I love that.
2: It was great.

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1: Michael W. Smith, Waymaker.
0: Oh, that is who you are.
2: Hey, Mount Pleasant, we appreciate you. 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
2: 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Brookshire Conference Center in Tyler. 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

0: KVNE with Mike and Carrie. Let me say a word about my good friend and co-host Carrie Parsons. Just she's sitting right across from me over
1: I am.
0: There she is right there. Now, not only a longtime friend to me and my family, but just a supportive co-host, yay, these many years. Hardworking, runs a family business with her husband and her son.
1: You wanted to borrow money or something?
0: I just can't say enough. She loves Jesus, all the things. But when I was shopping for a co-host back in 2008, and back then you had to go out and look. We didn't have Amazon.
1: Oh, right.
0: Yeah. I knew you were the one when I saw you discoing. He's got the moves.

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1: 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People need Jesus. 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
1: Yeah, they keep on going. Mm-hmm. Tim Hawkins with a salute to homeschool families.

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3: KVNE with Mike and Carrie. I looked it up on the NIV.
4: Yeah.
3: It's Love Your City.
4: Okay, that's what it means, right?
3: Yeah. Don't forget. Is it Love My City?
4: It's yours.
3: It's yours, yeah. Okay.
4: So this Saturday, we'll be knee deep in loving thy city. You know, Jesus said it himself. Well, he didn't actually say that. He said love one another. But in John 13... So translated, it really means the same thing. I don't think we're taking liberties with the scripture here. I'm no clergyman, but I know a guy.
3: So this is an opportunity to get out and be with the community. Come see us. We'll be broadcasting live from 10 till 3. And you can find out all about it at kvne.com.

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1: The one who never leaves the one
2: behind. KVNE, good morning, Mike and Carrie. We're doing a lot more of the live remotes these days. We're enjoying that.
3: Remote meaning remote broadcast,
2: yeah,
3: right?
2: We're getting out and about more frequently. And they're really upgraded the equipment these days to where it makes it really user-friendly.
3: We've been here so long that I remember when Sands, our engineer, used to have to get up on top of a building and put something up called a MARTI. I don't even remember what
2: MARTI
3: that is.
2: MARTI unit, yeah.
3: Yeah, it was a big deal to broadcast live.
2: Yeah, it took like months of preparation.
3: I mean, we're live right now, but I mean, you know, out on location.
2: Yeah, this is like, I go back to the 90s here, and it was really kind of a drudgery. It was long. It was no help. It was no resource. It was hot. It was hard. It was like marching through sand at the end of a bad day at the beach. It was just trudging back.
3: I know that feeling.
2: That's what it was like.
3: Carrying a heavy cooler.
2: But today, it's much better.
3: Right.
2: Look for us out and about soon.

0: KVNE, Mike and Carrie. You know Dallas Holm. Remember Dallas Holm?
1: Yes, one of the pioneers of Christian music.
0: Yeah, legendary guy. He's from this area. Known him a long time. He did Rise Again. Have you ever heard the classic Rise Again? That was Dallas Holm. He used to come by here every once in a while. And it turns out we have the same hairdresser.
1: Oh, really?
0: Yeah. I've known him
1: all these years and you didn't know that?
0: Loved his work all these years. And
1: wow.
0: Little did I know we were on some strange parallel hair path.
1: Is this some kind of break to let us know you got a haircut?
0: I got one coming.
1: Okay.
0: There's always another one coming.
1: Okay.
0: I know it was some sort of divine intervention when I suddenly realized, and I would suddenly segue into this lovely baritone. I'll rise again. See what I'm saying?
1: Nice.
0: Is that nice?

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1: Hi, KVNE.
2: Hi. I've been listening to people telling about words that children mispronounce.
1: Yeah.
3: Uh-huh.
2: This one is a family circle cartoon, and the little girl is telling the little boy, the epistles are the wives of the apostles. That is so cute.
1: And she says it with such authority. You know, she, like,
2: yes, she does.
1: That's so good.
2: She does.
1: That's so good.

0: 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Let go, let God.
1: You bring the backpack.
2: We'll bring the encouragement.
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2: September 5th is just another Saturday until you go to Rock the Pines when Taran Wells has the crowd singing louder than the speakers. 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
1: Hey, VNA, Mike and Carrie, when I was a kid a long time ago in a land far away, there was a talk show called the Art Linkletter Show, and he would end the show with a bunch of kids, and he would ask them questions, and it was always a big hit.
2: Yeah, because kids say the funniest things.
3: My grandson went to a Christian daycare. He was between 2 and 3, and they were teaching them to pray before you eat your meal. So one evening, we sit down, and we're going to eat spaghetti for dinner. And as we said our prayer, and as we went to take our first bite, he flung his hands up in the air and started waving them, saying, "Not yet, not yet, not yet, not yet." So we had to say another prayer. Then we put our fork down, went to, take another bite, and he, "Not yet, not yet, not yet." So to make a long story short, we prayed between each and every bite. And that's spaghetti that night.
1: It's only appropriate.

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3: Hey, this is Cade Thompson. That's What the Cross is For captures my heart of worship and is a song meant to point people into the presence of God. It was inspired by a brief conversation that I had with a man in an airport while I was on tour, where I was reminded of the power of the cross. And he ended the conversation by saying, "That's what the cross is for." And those words right there led me to write this song.

0: Thompson. That's what the cross is for.
1: Mike and Carrie from our Department of Sociology. We're moving, and so it's hard, as everybody knows, if you've ever moved. It takes its toll. It's taxing physically, emotionally, financially. Oh, my goodness, all the things.
2: I'm sure there's lots of, should we take this or should we get rid of it before we move?
1: Every decision.
2: I know the cats are a part of that decision. Yeah, I'm teasing.
1: Turns out we're keeping them. Here's what you don't think about, and I've forgotten about this. People mean well.
2: Sure.
1: And they say, let me know if you need any help.
2: I said that to Lois.
1: Many people mean it.
2: I said, I have a truck. I don't drive it, but I will for you.
1: Some are secretly hoping you don't get it together in time to call or too shy to ask. But I get it. It's just humans.

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1: KVNE, good morning. It's Mike and Carrie. We would love to see you at Love Thy City this Saturday. We're broadcasting live. What I know is they'll have giveaways for families, food truck vouchers so you can get food at the food trucks at no charge. They'll have free counseling, free ministry there, and then just so much. I don't even think I can mention it all, but it's just all these community resources coming together for one day. It's an amazing day, and we'll be there.
2: Yeah, Love Thy City this Saturday at Brookshire Center in Tyler. One of our favorite things to do is to do that, be live broadcasting from that location. We'll be doing that Saturday from 10 till 3. And one thing I also love is people will come up and they'll say, oh, now I can put a face to
1: with
2: the
1: a name.
2: Voice.
1: A voice, right. Yeah.
2: And we'll say, well,
1: we hope you continue to listen
2: despite of what you've just seen.

0: We've had so much fun hearing your funny kids stories this morning.
1: Hi, KVNA.
2: Yeah, so my five-year-old, she when my wife was pregnant, she thought my wife was going to have a dinosaur. So in the hospital, that's the first time she's holding her, she looks at me and says, "Yeah, you're right, it's a human. I really thought it was going to be a dinosaur." She thought she was going to hatch, and she nicknamed her Ducky from The Land Before Time.
1: All right.
2: Now everyone calls her Ducky now. So it's so funny.
1: So she was a little bit disappointed.
2: Yeah, she was. She was really disappointed. She's like, "I really thought it was going to be a dinosaur."
1: Well, hopefully they're getting along fine today.
2: Yeah, they're doing good now.
1: That's good. So.

0: grateful for you.
1: Chandler Moore. God, I'm just grateful.
2: It's summer. Heat advisories, plenty of water, and a voice of encouragement.
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0: KVNA, Mike and Carrie, we have the oldest chicken, a Texas chicken named Pearl, age 14.
1: Oh, sweet.
0: World's oldest chicken, a Texas woman, was officially named the Guinness Book of World Records, age 14, 69 days old. The owner says she was hatched in her own little personal incubator there, March 13th, 2011, Lois's birthday.
1: I wonder if this is a cranky chicken.
0: Well, it's...
1: I'm not saying everybody old is cranky.
0: Yeah, I think you just did.
1: Yeah, I didn't mean to.
0: She spends most of her days now comfortably in the family's laundry room.
1: Okay.
0: Make a little TV set up for her in
1: there. That's so sweet. Wheel of Fortune?
0: She watches Wheel of Fortune.

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1: What's up, guys? This is We the Kingdom, and this is the story behind our song, Rescue Me. We just want to give you a melody to put to an age-old story of David and Goliath. He had some crazy faith, and it's amazing what God can do when we have faith like that. We just pray that this song will be a huge encouragement to you guys to know that whatever giants you're facing out there are not impossible to fall to the ground in God's name.

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3: When I was in first grade, Mrs. Caldwell, I'll never forget her, I can still smell the room, pencil shavings and school pizza. I walk into the room and she wants everyone to read in front of the class. I had drank a lot of water that morning. I had to go to the potty. I asked her to go and she wouldn't let me go because she thought that I was trying to get out of reading in front of the class. And I got up in front of the class when it was my turn and I wet my pants in front of the whole class. She sent me to the bathroom in the back of the class and didn't come back for a very long time. In that moment, I sat in that bathroom as a little child and I thought, what's wrong with me? I'm not as good as everyone else. I'm ashamed right now. I feel dirty. I feel not as good. And something so seemingly small as that was actually pretty traumatic for me. And I never knew how those lies had impacted me. And so for the rest of, you know, my childhood years into adulthood, I just kept that lie. I'm not good enough. I'm ashamed of me. Something must be wrong with me. I'm not like everybody else. And so my counselor took me back in prayer to that moment. And because God stands outside of time, he was there when it happened to me, but he's also still there. And so my counselor asked me to allow the Holy Spirit to take me back to those moments in that bathroom. And he said, where is Jesus in the room? And I just began to weep because I realized that he was sitting right there on the floor next to me. And he said, what does he want to say to you? And in that moment, I just felt him say, he didn't say it, but I felt him say, you are so special. You are pure. And that is what changed my heart.

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3: Hey, what's up? This is Jeremy Camp. I'm going to share a little bit about my new song, Revival. I was actually scrolling through Instagram, and I saw all these people saying, Revival is happening now. There's sold-out stadiums everywhere. And although I know that revival happens, crowds could happen from that, but really, revival is, it starts with us, saying, God, I want to walk in purity. I want to walk in holiness, and truly stepping out in that. It begins with our heart. So check your heart and say, God, what do you want to do with me so I can walk in the fullness of who you are?

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0: Micah Tyler. Praise the Lord.
1: Amen. KVNE. Hopefully this Thursday, not a bad one for you. I'm Nikki Martinez. And as we do every Monday through Thursday, let us stop for a second during this midday show, taking God's word with the God Shot and our friend Tara Lee Cobble.
2: Look at the birds of the air. They neither sow nor reap nor gather into barns, and yet your heavenly Father feeds them. Are you not of more value than they? Matthew 6:26. In the Sermon on the Mount, Jesus is probably talking to a bunch of blue-collar workers, farmers and fishermen and shepherds, so he uses imagery they can easily understand. The sparrows live a good life off what God has provided for them, and they don't even have to clock in at a job. They don't have a savings account, but they're not stressed about it. God himself feeds them. And if he's attentive to the birds, how much more attention does he pay to us, his kids? All living creatures are his creation, but only humans are made in his image. 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He's a good Father, and he's where the joy is. 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

KBNE, AM Nikki, and Lord, we are thankful for another day that you've given us. May this Thursday be one where we can lean into you, trust in you, knowing you are the one who cares.

0: days God gave.
1: Tammy Annie, we're only given a handful of them, the days that God gives us. So what do we do with them? Well, one thing, and it's something that the hubby Nathan and I teach, is exactly what the Bible says. Owe no one anything. Get rid of debt, any type of debt. It says in Romans 13, but love each other. For the one who loves another has fulfilled the law. So how will you do that today?
2: Maybe a

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1: Always. KVNE. Yay. And a good Thursday. I'm Nikki Martinez. And I'm thankful. Every day I try to find something that I am thankful for. And it could be my family, my friends. But today specifically, it's this. See, if you didn't know, today is National Radio Day. And you may think, oh, that's kind of cool. I mean, it's the thing that comes in my car. Maybe you have one still in the garage. But if you really think about it, it's pretty incredible how long radio has lasted. See, people thought when TV came in, radio would die. When records and cassettes made it into the market, people thought radio would be dead. 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August 20th, 1920, the first signal went out on the air in Detroit, 106 years ago, connecting people in a way that they had never connected before. And here, we still try to do that. 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
1: KVNE, hey, I'm Nikki Martinez. A few minutes ago, talked about how it's National Radio Day and how thankful we are to be here for you. And Terry, you wanted to say something?
2: 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Oh. Have it on my phone, have it in my car, and, you know, y'all are great. You know what to play when it needs to be played. God lead y'all to just to be there for the people that need you.

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1: KVNE, if you've said yes to Jesus, you're a Christian, that's your future. Our future. But what about your life right now? How's your walk going with Jesus? Are you letting him be in full control?
2: Think of your life like a car, just for a moment, like a car, okay? The car of your life. To be a Christian means Christ is in your car. Those of you that have got him in the car, where is he? Do you drive your car to church, unlock the boot or the trunk, get Jesus out for a religious happy hour? And then you say, get back in there. And you're going, no, Jay John, he's not in the boot, in the trunk, he's in the car. Where? On the back seat, a bit of a passenger. No, he's in the front passenger seat. Ah, bit of a companion, but still a passenger. Is he in the driving seat of the car of your life? Now, everybody who thought, yes, he's in the driving seat of the car of my life, I have one more question for you. Are you a backseat driver? The car gets to an intersection. Jesus turns left. Where are you going? I'm going down the road of generosity. I don't want to be generous. You get to another intersection. Jesus turns right. Where are you going? I'm going down the road of forgiveness. I don't want to forgive him. Some of you tonight, you know Jesus is in the car of your life, but you need to reposition Jesus.

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3: 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And I'm trying to iron, and I'm like, I need some, like, motivation here. 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Mm. It's that song that just reassures you that no matter what, God's always there.
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4: When I was writing that song, I was taking a look back at my life. There's been highs, lows, joy and sorrow, victory and many losses, but none of it compares to Jesus, knowing him. I've been blessed to sing on great stages in front of important people and experience amazing opportunities that I could never imagine. But those moments pale in comparison to knowing him. He's my why, my strength, and the reason I keep going. I pray that you reflect on your own story and recognize how Jesus has been your solid rock in those dark, stormy nights and still remains the reason why you can have joy and sorrow and still see the great victories.
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2: KBNE, so what are you thankful for? Hey, I'm Nikki Martinez. Earlier, I shared a little bit about how most days I try to find something that I'm thankful for. And today, it's this thing, this radio thing. 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But what today are you thankful for? That's the question. Melissa?
3: I am thankful for the promise of heaven. Just went and visited my mama's grave, and I'm just thankful for the promise of heaven and that we know we're going to see her again one day. And so that gives us peace and joy, and that we're going to be able to make it through this season. 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

0: finished.
1: Maybe that's what you're thankful for. KVNE, hey, I'm Nikki. Talking a little bit about that today. Is there something, someone that just comes to mind when I say, what are you thankful for? That just makes your heart happy. I'm talking a little bit about that. 844-984-1234. Rowan?
2: Thankful for my mom and dad and my brother.
1: Aww. Now, older brother or younger brother?
2: Older.
1: Oh, Rowan, how old are you?
2: He's 7 and a half now, 4.
1: Aw, well, Rowan, that is something to be very thankful for. You treasure your mom and dad and brother, okay?
2: Okay.

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4: Father, let your kingdom come. Father, let your will be done.
2: Will you take just a minute and join us for this noon prayer stop?
5: Hi, this is Gareth from Wren Collective. Will you pray with me? Our Father who is in heaven, hallowed be your name. Your kingdom come, your will be done on earth as it is in heaven. Give us this day our daily bread, and forgive us our debts as we forgive our debtors. And do not lead us into temptation, but deliver us from evil. For yours is the kingdom and the power and the glory forever and ever.

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3: KBNE, yay, and a good Thursday. I'm Nikki. And you know, there are times in life when we have to be honest. And sometimes it's for fun. Like in that game, Never Have I Ever. Yeah, well, 99-year-old Annie can never now say she has never been arrested. No, she didn't commit a crime, and thankfully, it's not some outrageous injustice. No, 99-year-old Annie asked some police officers to arrest her. It apparently was a bucket list item that she wanted to experience before she passed away. So her little town police department agreed, put her in handcuffs, closed her in a jail cell, and then posted the picture for fun on social media. It looks like she's having an absolute blast, said one commenter.

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1: KVNE, for that alone, may we be thankful and grateful, praising Him for who He is and what He's done. But as 2 Corinthians 12 reminds us, let us also praise Him when His power works best in our weakness.
2: I was sure by now, God, You would have reached down and wiped our tears away.

0: Howard and Company, what grace can do.
1: KVNE, it can do a lot in our lives. That grace, that mercy, it can change us and restore us. And man, that's something I know I'm thankful for. We've been talking a little bit throughout the show about maybe today what you are thankful for. Janice, what is it?
2: If I may say, I am grateful to God Almighty for His love and His grace. I am grateful for every day that I'm able to get up and move. I am grateful for my family. There are days that Satan works really hard to bring me down. But when that happens, he knows that I am a child of God and it's not going to happen. So whatever happens, I know God's going to see me through it. I am grateful to him for every blessing that I have.

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1: 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Love Thy City is this Saturday at the W.T. 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

0: KVNE. You know, there are times when we feel that way. Yet then our feelings, as flippant as they are, make us feel like the pit is just too far for us to climb out of. And Lord, for friends and listeners like Jesse, who's felt that with his on and off again struggles with having his kids in his life, Lord, remind him you are there.
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Little one.

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1: KVNE, good afternoon. It is my Friday. I'm going to be off tomorrow, so I'm excited to have a nice weekend with the family.

KVNE, imagine what it will be like in heaven. 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
3: Hey, this is Cade Thompson. That's What the Cross is For captures my heart of worship and is a song meant to point people into the presence of God. It was inspired by a brief conversation that I had with a man in an airport while I was on tour, where I was reminded of the power of the cross. And he ended the conversation by saying, "That's what the cross is for." And those words right there led me to write this song.
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2: 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How to communicate with a two-year-old. How to remove crayon from freshly painted walls. How to save for college. All of it's good, and all of it's bad, depending entirely upon your point of view. The following could be considered advice. Do with it as you will. You're going to change somewhere in the neighborhood of 5,000 diapers, tie something like 1,200 pairs of shoelaces, blow on about 65 uh-ohs, and then reach a point in time where you don't do any of that and miss it all. There are only a few things you should truly worry about. Most of them aren't what people tell you to worry about. 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Make the best decisions you can. Things will work out fine. Plan ahead. Life never happens exactly as you see it in the little moviola playing in your head. But the act of planning makes it easier to deal with what's around the corner. Remember what it's like to kiss your child goodnight. There'll come a time when they no longer need that from you. And the memory of it will help you sleep better. And breathe them in while they're young. When they get older, they no longer smell like children. You will load your child up with some sort of emotional baggage. That's the nature of being human. If you could limit it to one carry-on and one personal item, you'll be doing them a favor. Success in life is often a measure of how well we're able to check our luggage. Share the good stuff. Like the feeling of sand running out from between your toes. The majesty of a spring thunderstorm. And how to get that little drop out of honeysuckle. In the end, they're really just four gifts you give your children that nobody can ever take away. Time is the first. Give it liberally. And know that time speeds up every year until it learns to fly. The second is education. They'll take learning as seriously as you do. The third is spiritual. Knowing there's something larger than us keeps us grounded. And the fourth is love. The other three pale in comparison. If you remember nothing else but these, you'll have gone a long way toward doing all any parent ever hopes to do for their child. Protect tomorrow.

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0: What's your favorite thing about Crowder? Is it his music or that his beard deserves its own tour? Praising your name no matter what comes. The beard's big, but the worship is bigger. Crowder's coming to the Belcher Center in Longview October 3rd and 4th. You walk in expecting a concert, but leave feeling encouraged and spiritually recharged. 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That's why when mountains move, I
1: say, looks like somebody prayed. 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

KBNE, hey, I'm Linda. 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Practice kindness, grace, and generosity. 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
2: 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Jeremy Reeves of Band Reeves posting a video today. Mama is gone, so now it's time for an hour of daddy daycare. 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
2: What's up, guys? This is We the Kingdom, and this is the story behind our song, Rescue Me. We just want to give you a melody to put to an age-old story of David and Goliath. He had some crazy faith, and it's amazing what God can do when we have faith like that. We just pray that this song will be a huge encouragement to you guys to know that whatever giants you're facing out there are not impossible to fall to the ground in God's name.

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2: I love listening to Wave Walker. Believe you me, I started dancing in the car.
1: Oh.
2: So many beautiful singers, groups like Petra and Whiteheart. I tell you, I go back.
1: Oh, yeah. Petra was my first Christian concert.
2: You have got to be a baby. I mean, seriously, I'm 80 years old. I was introducing my sons to this music, so you're probably one of my children's age.
1: That's awesome. I love that you like that kind of music. That's so cool. I used to take my kids to the Christian rock festivals in Dallas, and the girl that was announcing from the stage, she said, "Over there is the cool mom section." That was a badge of honor for me. I still listen to all of it. Skillet, Switchfoot, all the goodies.
2: Can you play Switchfoot for me? Dare You to Move.
1: Yes, that is one of my favorites.
2: I said to the Lord the other day, I said, you know, I'm missing so many things I want to be a part of here on earth. I said, I know I'm going to have a bigger concert in heaven.
1: The Bible talks all about the instruments, and I think it's going to be loud worship.
2: Oh, it will be. I got to get ready.
1: Yes.
2: Oh, my goodness. Bring on the tambourines. Bring on the cymbals. Get the trumpets in here. Just blow. I got to get ready.
1: Yes.
2: Oh, my goodness. Bring on the tambourines.

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1: KBNE AM Linda. So I'm going to see my daughter, Kristen, and I was planning on going on Friday. Took the day off to go hang out with her for the weekend, and then I got a call from her this morning, and she said, hey, could you do me a favor? And she wants me to drive to my son's house to pick up the pool pump that they're giving her and then go to her house. So it kind of adds at least an hour drive to my trip. I said, hey, no problem. I already talked to Matt and I'm leaving tonight to go to Matt's and spend the night with the babies there and then pick up your thing and I'll see you on Friday. So you know what? You just gotta love on your kids and treasure every moment that you get with them.

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2: Hi, it's Guinevere, and I would like to request a song.
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2: Your Way is Better.
1: Forrest Frank. Okay, tell me why you like it.
2: My sister likes it because she likes Forrest Frank and she loves Jesus.
1: So you're calling to request it for your sister?
2: Yeah, because she was too scared.
1: Okay, what's her name?
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1: Rory, okay, I love that name. What a good sister you are.
2: Oh, Lord, I

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0: Barton, where would I be?
1: KVNE. Hey, I'm Linda. So I was trying to clean up my text messages. There's a lot of purging that I need to do. Well, I came across my hubby's messages. And one of the last messages he sent me was a reminder to take the trash out. He said, don't forget to take the trash out. They come at 5 o'clock in the morning. He was not at home. So he had to remind me to do it. And my response, well, I already missed it because I just saw this message. It was the next day when I saw it. Too late. And so now every Tuesday, I'm reminded that I have to take the trash out. Thanks, Brian, for reminding me. I feel like it was a prophetic message. I'm going to have to take the trash out for the rest of my life by myself now. Thank you.

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2: 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I said, it is hotter than a six-shooter out here.

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0: Homesick for Heaven.
1: Hey, I'm Linda. 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That thing that you're facing, it's real. But here's the good news. It's also temporary. God is eternal, and so is His love for you.

0: 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God only knows.
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1: KBNE, hey, I'm Linda. If you start struggling with some of your Bible reading plan, read the Bible in a year, and you're stuck in the Old Testament, I want you to listen to this and keep this in mind.
2: Put your hand up if you've read the Bible from cover to cover. Okay? Okay, forget the index and the maps, you know. Genesis to Revelation. All right, hands down. The rest of you, okay, chill out about it. Don't feel too guilty yet. Listen, when you get to heaven, it's going to be a little bit awkward. Because you're going to get there and Peter's going to go, welcome, we've been expecting you. Come on in. Oh, let me introduce you to Obadiah. Obadiah says, did you like my book? You go, book, what book? And then he introduces you to Zephaniah. Zephaniah says, did you like my book? What, you wrote a book as well? Listen, you're not going to be able to have conversations with certain people. I'd urge you and encourage you, don't put yourself in that situation. Seriously. This is the only reliable data that we have about God.

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1: 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Well, I want to encourage you that if you put your faith in God and let it stay strong during that season, He will get you through it. He will meet you wherever you are.

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0: Hillsong Worship, who you say I am.
1: KVNE, hi Daryl. You wanted to hear a song today?
2: You could play Even If by Mercy Me. My wife passed away this morning.
1: Daryl, I am so sorry. What was your wife's name?
2: Carol Ann.
1: Would you mind if I prayed for you right now?
2: No, I don't mind. I love the Lord.
1: Father, I just want to lift up Daryl to you today. Lord, he is walking through the hardest day of his life right now. And facing days of grief, a season of walking through the valley. We know that your word says you stay close to the brokenhearted. And so we ask that you just walk closely with him during this season and let him know that you are there. We pray that he will feel your presence every day, every moment, and that you would strengthen him and comfort him during this time. We lift this in Jesus' name. Amen.
2: Amen. Thank you.

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1: Hey, Winsboro, we appreciate you. 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
2: Hey, what's up? This is Jeremy Camp. I'm going to share a little bit about my new song, Revival. I was actually scrolling through Instagram, and I saw all these people saying, Revival is happening now. There's sold-out stadiums everywhere. And although I know that Revival happens, crowds could happen from that, but really, Revival is, it starts with us, saying, God, I want to walk in purity. I want to walk in holiness and truly stepping out in that. It begins with our heart. So check your heart and say, God, what do you want to do with me so I can walk in the fullness of who you are?

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KVNE. Hey, I'm Linda. So I have a list now every day on my little to-do list app. And it says dishes, trash, straighten up, laundry. And I have to check it off. It gives me a little notification. And it's so satisfying to check that task off every day. Last night, it said, do the dishes. And I looked around my kitchen and I only had maybe 5 dishes to do. And I thought I should just wash them by hand. So what did I do? Instead of washing them by hand, I just ran the dishwasher. Hey, I hear that it doesn't take that much water and power to run the dishwasher. So my logic was just do what's easy. I checked it off.

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2: Hi.
1: Hi there. Who's this?
2: Elise.
1: Hey, Elise. Do you want to hear a song?
2: Yeah.
1: What can I play for you?
2: Waywalker.
1: What a great song. I've got it coming up.
2: Thank you.

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1: Hey, I'm Linda. Have you ever tried to stand in someone's shadow? You have to stay very close to them. If they move, you have to mirror their actions. Greg Laurie said something so profound. He says, as Christians, we think that when we leave church, we somehow leave God's presence. The truth is, wherever we go, God is with us. The Bible says those who live in the shelter of the Most High will find rest in the shadow of the Almighty. Stay as close as you can to God. He will shelter you with His wings.

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0: September 5th is just another Saturday until you go to Rock the Pines when Taran Wells has the crowd singing louder than the speakers. 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
2: When I was writing that song, I was taking a look back at my life. 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

0: Pokey, Jesus over everything.
1: KVNE, hey, I'm Linda. 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

0: Wiggum and Crowder. It really is Amazing Grace.
1: Hey, ARP, we appreciate you. 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

0: Still Rolling Stones.
1: Hey friend, I'm Lacey. Do you ever have one of those days where you just stop and think, wow, God is really good? 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His goodness is everywhere. The Bible says every good and perfect gift is from above. So today, let's make it our mission to notice these gifts, big and small, and say, thank you, Lord.

0: Thursday.
1: Hey friend, I'm Lacey. So glad you're joining me this Thursday evening. I've got encouragement today from Shannon DeGarmo.
2: So in a recent vacation, my family and I stayed in a community to where the thing to do was ride bikes. Well, of course, when my daughter and I looked at two bikes with empty baskets, we decided we must go to the grocery store. But you know, when we went shopping, we got way too much stuff. So not only were our baskets full, we had to hang bags on our handlebars to get home. So while we were riding home on our bicycle with our baskets full of groceries, my daughter screams, "Mom, the bag with the sweet tea, it's about to break." And I look down and a whole gallon of sweet tea comes bursting out the bottom of the bag and I run over it. And that because I'm off balance, I'm swaying and I'm about to wreck in front of the entire community. Don't we do that in our everyday lives? We take on so much responsibility that we get overloaded, and eventually something has to give. And when we wreck, it's never pretty. I have learned that with every yes I say, I probably need to say no to something else. So next time an opportunity comes my way, I'm gonna think, do I have enough room in my basket for this?

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0: What if one Saturday could become a memory your family talks about for years? That's what Love Thy City is all about. We got to come together. Love Thy City is this Saturday at the W.T. Brookshire Conference Center in Tyler. At Love Thy City, we'll gather with one purpose: to love each other the way Jesus loves us. We got to learn to love. 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Love Thy City is August 22nd, and it starts at 10 a.m. Mark your calendars right now. 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

0: Mercy Me. 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
1: Hey friend, I'm Lacey. 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But I got it last, and it was rough. And I remember thinking, I don't know how I can manage the house, take care of everybody, and make sure everything is still good. And there was a knock on my door. I was almost out of groceries, and I opened the door. There was no one standing there, but I had a porch filled with groceries. 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
3: Hey, this is Cade Thompson. That's What the Cross is For captures my heart of worship and is a song meant to point people into the presence of God. 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And he ended the conversation by saying, "That's what the cross is for." And those words right there led me to write this song.
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Hey friend, I'm Lacey. One thing that I've always admired is how we see God's character written all over creation. And I reflect on it a lot. I talk with my kids about it a lot. Think about the oceans, vast and deep and powerful. They reflect His greatness and His ability to hold all things together. Or the mountains, strong and unshakable, they remind us of His steadfastness. The Bible says, "For since the creation of the world, God's invisible qualities, His eternal power and divine nature have been clearly seen, being understood from what has been made." Lord, we thank You that we see You in all that You've made.

Hey friend, I'm Lacey. When you're tempted to worry, remember this promise. The Bible says, do not be anxious about anything, but in every situation, by prayer and petition, with thanksgiving. Listen to this. Present your requests to God, and the peace of God, which transcends all understanding, will guard your hearts and minds in Christ Jesus. Take it to the Father, and He'll give you His peace.

0: Hey friend, I'm Lacey. 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And she said, "Mommy, I just feel better when I know the light is there." 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Friend, if your heart feels a little heavy tonight, remember, He's the light in your dark room. And He's not going anywhere.
1: Look what you've done. 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
1: September 5th is just another Saturday until you go to Rock the Pines when Taryn Wells has the crowd singing louder than the speakers. 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
2: What's up, guys? 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We just pray that this song will be a huge encouragement to you guys to know that whatever giants you're facing out there are not impossible to fall to the ground in God's name.

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Hey friend, I'm Lacey. 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And that was it. And it made me think, you know, gratitude doesn't have to be this big, you know, fancy worded prayer. Sometimes it's grilled cheese and togetherness. 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

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We praise you, Lord. 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